0: Pickin' and Grinnin', Luke Prater coming at number 9 on the Gospel Country Countdown.
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2: Gospel Country is number 8 song. Aaron Justice with Love Like Jesus Does. There's

Love Like Jesus Does, Era Justice, coming number 8. The number 7 song is our debut this week. Bailey Zimmerman and Brandon Lake with Just Believe. Don't

Just Believe, Bailey Zimmerman and Brandon Lee. Coming in number 7 on the countdown. A groundbreaking clinical trial at Penn Medicine is giving new hope to patients with end-stage kidney disease. Researchers successfully used CAR T-cell therapy, originally developed to fight cancer, to reduce harmful antibodies in 2 highly sensitized patients who had spent years waiting for a compatible kidney donor. One participant, Philadelphia resident Andrew Boyd, received a life-changing 3rd kidney transplant after more than 4 decades of kidney disease. Experts say this innovative approach could transform transplant opportunities for thousands of patients who previously had little chance of finding a matching donor.

0: Ring that bell, Megs McCarthy. And congratulations to my wife, who is T plus 146 days in CAR T cell therapy.
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0: 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That's David Timms with Preacher Man.
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1: Roses from God, Bruce Hedrick, coming in number one 10 years ago on the Gospel Country Countdown. I'm Les Roberts.
2: Hey, is that a faucet running?
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0: Gospel Country. Gospel Country's number one song from 1 year ago today. That was Ray Hollis with Saved by Grace.
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1: On the Gospel Country Countdown, the number one song is next, and it belongs to me. I'm Andrew Farris, and this is Mending Fences.

need be filled, where overalls needs be hung. 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

Mending Fences, Andrew Ferris, number one in Christian country music, this week on the Gospel Country Countdown. Thank you so much for listening. I'm Les Roberts.

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1: Welcome to today's Cross Country. I'm your host, Marty Smith. Today, Marlon Sharp says it's all God's business.
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0: Claus, music from Ken Holloway, Barbara Fairchild, Halo Jordan, and many more of your favorite Christian country stars. So how about we kick off this hour with a brand new rendition of an old-time hymn? Here is Ronnie Horton with Unclouded Day on today's Cross Country.
1: Oh, they

That's Marlon Sharp of the Cowboys of the Cross with All God's Business on today's Cross Country. Well, don't go away. I've got brand new music from Barbara Fairchild, a classic from Jason Michael Carroll, and he was influenced by the Bakersfield sound. I'll tell you who it is when we come back on today's Cross Country.

0: Calvary came. God's Holy Ghost fire rained. A fire that can't be contained. Where icy water can't put out the flame. The news was filled with fire. Forests burning, skies turning red, a nation watching smoke rise. All this happening while the Spirit fuels the flames of desire for the all-consuming fire. Not destruction, but refinement. Not chaos, but a call to burn with holy desire. Because what we need isn't just survival.
1: Yeah.

0: desire. We've chased the sparks, lights that burned bright and then faded.
1: Here we
0: but
1: are.
0: Now we're asking for something more.
1: Unbended.
0: A fire that doesn't entertain but transforms.
1: For our nation intercede.
0: A flame that won't fizzle in feeling, but lingers in surrender. Dry bones that ignite, dead that come to life. Let this be the kind of fire that marks a generation. A fire that refines, restores, and remains. No spotlight, no schedule.

0: 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One of Nashville's most beloved voices, Mandy Barnett. John McEwen of the legendary Nitty Gritty Dirt Band. Grammy Award winner John Barry. 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
1: 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Take it from the top. Hi there, welcome back to today's Cross Country. I'm your host, Marty Smith. He is a Native American country singer-songwriter who hails from Central California's San Joaquin Valley. Being influenced by the Bakersfield sound, he was honored to have enjoyed a long-standing residency playing alongside country legend Buck Owens at his Crystal Palace in Bakersfield, California. He cites Owens, Merle Haggard, and B.B. King as his greatest influences. Here is Rudy Paris with Angels Can Fly on today's Cross Country.

That's Rudy Paris on today's Cross Country. I'm your host, Marty Smith. The song was first recorded in 2006. It was included on her album, He Kept On Loving Me. Here is Barbara Fairchild with Hold Him in Heaven on today's Cross Country. A sweet

That is Barbara Fairchild on today's Cross Country. I'm your host, Marty Smith. This was one of their very first releases to Christian country music. They've come a long way since then. Here's the McKay Project with From a Barstool to a Church Pew on today's Cross Country. Yeah.

That is the McKay Project on today's Cross Country. This next song is his fifth top 40 hit on the U.S. Billboard Hot Country Songs chart. Here is Jason Michael Carroll with Hurry Home on today's Cross Country. He's in

0: The song is a mid-tempo country ballad, mostly accompanied by acoustic guitar with piano and electric guitar flourishes. Its lyrics describe a father trying to connect to his runaway daughter and asking her to come home. That is Jason Michael Carroll on today's Cross Country. I'm your host, Marty Smith. Well, just around the corner, I've got a couple of classics for you from some ladies in country music. And this song has been sung by Emmylou Harris and the Heritage Singers, just to name a few. But this group brings us the best version I've ever heard. I'll tell you who they are when we return on today's Cross Country.
1: It's the ideal country club, but it's pretty exclusive. We really only want people that really have it all together, because we really want to look good. In this country club, we focus on keeping it nice and comfortable. It's the country club known as church.
2: Well, face it, a lot of us would prefer a church to be nice and comfortable. A sort of Christian country club where we are more concerned about image than substance. But actually, according to the Bible, church should be more of a hospital for the sick rather than a country club for the well. Jesus said he came for those who were sick, not those who are well. He said that he would leave the 99 who are not lost to go looking for the one who is lost. Shouldn't churches today have the same agenda? A church that goes after the broken, hurting in society might have some rough edges, but that just goes with the territory if you're trying to reach out to a lost and dying world. So as you get involved in your church, do your part to make it a hospital for the sick rather than a country club for those who are well.
3: Clean country, pure country, heaven's country.
0: Hi there, welcome back to today's Cross Country. I'm your host, Marty Smith. How about we get you right back into the music? Although the group started out as a Southern gospel group in 1970, they changed their style of music to Christian country music in the mid-1980s, making them one of the original Christian country groups to sing this style of music. Fast forward to 1992, when they released their Lessons of Life CD. Says one reviewer on Amazon.com, "I must have been 16 when I listened to this album over and over. I wore out the cassette tape, and I bought the second copy. Now, at 30, these lyrics still inspire me in my lonely times and my walk with Christ." Here is Mid-South with "If You Had Only Seen Me Then" on today's Cross Country.

That's Halo Jordan with their version of Where Could I Go on today's Cross Country. I'm your host, Marty Smith. Let's keep the music going for you. Here's Leanne Womack with Get Up in Jesus' Name on today's Cross Country. Get up.

0: The song is from her 1997 debut self-titled CD, Leanne Womack. The album was certified gold by the Recording Industry Association of America on January the 16th, 1998, and platinum on September 24th, 1999. And topped out at number 9 on the Top Country Albums chart, that is Leanne Womack with Get Up in Jesus' Name on today's Cross Country. Well, stay right there. I've got music from Ken Holloway and Joe DiMessina coming up. And when you look him up on Facebook, you'll find that songwriting is not his only profession. 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
0: Hi there, welcome back to our final segment of today's Cross Country. I'm your host, Marty Smith. Let's get you right back into the music. When you go to his Facebook page, his introduction describes him as an auctioneer, online marketing, digital media personality, songwriter, producer, and doggone good cook. Here is Jeff Stansbury with All the Rain's Gone on today's Cross Country.
2: My

This is today's Cross Country. I'm your host, Marty Smith. How about we continue with the music? Here's Jody Messina with Another Shoulder at the Wheel on today's Cross Country. Here are

0: That is Ken Holloway with a classic called How Do I Forgive Myself on today's Cross Country. Well, our time together has come to a close. What do you say we get together again next week at this very same time? I'd love to spend more time with you. Remember, it doesn't matter where you came from. It just matters where you're going. Will I see you there? Have a great week. Today's Cross Country is a division of M&A Productions. Any reproduction or copies of today's program is strictly prohibited without the expressed written consent of M&A Productions. 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And join me next time as we celebrate with music on today's Cross Country, where the truth is in the music. 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

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So listen carefully. In this hour, we're going to start our countdown of the top 25 songs of 2003. It's a great year. We got some great, interesting stories about the Christian music of 2003. So let's get started right here on Joyful Sounds. The group Avalon started out in 1995, and for this year, 2003, they entered the chart on August 6, 2003, and peaked at number 1 on October 22nd. Here at number 25 is Avalon with New Day.

Warren Barfield had several entries in the world of Christian music, but officially tired of it all and retired in 2017. He first made the Christian Music Weekly chart for 2003 on May 28th and peaked at number 3 for the first 2 weeks of August. Number 24, Warren Barfield and My Heart Goes Out.

Rachel appeared on the scene in 2000, and she's still active. In fact, she's active on Facebook. She entered the chart on January 29th, 2003, and peaked at number 9 on April 16th. Coming in at number 23, Rachel Lampa and Brand New Life.

0: 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I'm Rob Green.
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0: Zoe Girl was assembled in 1999 by a producer who had done so with Avalon earlier. By the end of 2003, a million albums had been sold, and by 2006, the group had disbanded. Entering the chart on July 16th and hitting number one on October 15th, coming in at number 22 for the year, Zoe Girl and You Get Me.
3: I wonder

An alternative rock worship band formed in 1997, Sonic Flood, but they had an original name of Zilch, one of the worst names of all time. But changing their name and singing worship music changed everything for them. No new music for them since 2009, but they still perform. They first hit the chart in 2003 on June 18th with this song and stayed number one for 4 weeks from September 17th to October 8th. Number 21 for the year 2003, Sonic Flood with Cry Holy.

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0: Chris Rice no longer records Christian music, and we'll have more in the next hour with this story. He entered the chart the year before, 2002, on October 30th, and hit number one on February 19th. He comes to number 20 for the year, Chris Rice and the Other Side of Radio.

Jars of Clay was founded in 1994, and they had a song featured in a Coca-Cola commercial 3 years earlier. Four Dove Awards, and they wound down, and their website hasn't been updated now in over a decade. It comes at number 19 for the year. Here's Jars of Clay with the Valley Song. You have

0: We have more of the countdown of the top 25 songs according to Christian Music Weekly on Joyful Sounds. I'm Rob Green.
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0: This artist has always been underpublicized. She toured with Anointed, Audio Adrenaline, Avalon. Coming in at number 18, here is Joy Williams with Every Moment.

Back in 2003, we had no idea that her brothers would storm America under the name For King and Country. Coming in number 17, Rebecca St. James and I Thank You.

0: 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I'm Rob Green.
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0: Mercy Me had two songs in this year's Top 25. This one, it was the number one song on our 2002 countdown. Coming in number 16 for the year, Mercy Me and Spoken For.
4: Take that

They formed in 1991. Point of Grace had a long list of charting songs, but hasn't had any for many years now. They first made the chart in April 16, hit number one on July 9th, 2003. Number 14 for the year, Point of Grace with Day.

0: 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I'm Rob Green.
1: Jesus said, "You are the light of the world. You are the salt of the earth." Yeah, but what about all this darkness? 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
0: Chris Rice started as a songwriter in the mid-80s and a singer in the late 90s. By 2007, it was apparent that Rice was distancing himself from Christian music. And in 2020, there were reports that he had been accused of sexually assaulting young males on church retreats between 1995 and 2003. He entered the charts on May 19th, 2003 and made number one September 10th. Coming number 13 for the year, Chris Rice with Smile. How far?

From Grayson, Kentucky, and formed in 1991, Audio Adrenaline first hit the charts with this song on February 10th, peaking at number 7 on April 30th. Coming in number 12 for the year, Audio Adrenaline with Pierced.

0: Having trouble planning that next vacation? Famous world sights getting humdrum? Are you tired of hotels, coffee shops, and cranky stewardesses? Then why not take the eternal vacation? That's right, Rapture Airlines. You don't even have to go to the airport. No, Rapture Airlines is taking off right from where you stand. And your flight? Oh boy. Plenty of leg space, music by the Archangel, and complimentary glasses of living water. And that's just the start. When you arrive at your destination, no waiting in a crummy hotel lobby. The owner himself will be there to greet you with the keys to your own private mansion. It's so beautiful, you'll think you're in heaven. Well, you are. So don't put it off. Get your name written into the book today. We could take off at any time. Don't get caught up in the world. Get caught up in Rapture Airlines. Truly the only way to fly.
1: 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I'm Rob Green.

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3, 2, 1. Are you ready? 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

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So let's get on with our countdown of the top songs of 2003. This song first entered the chart on March 26, 2003, and peaked at number 5 on June 25th. Coming in number 11 for the year, Jeremy Camp with I Still Believe.

0: are still with me. Are still with me.
1: Natalie Grant apparently gets really tired of being asked if she's related to Amy Grant. She was in a group called Truth in the mid-90s, and with this song, she entered into the charts December 18th, 2002, and peaked March 12th, 2003 at number 2. Here she is at number 10 for the year 2003, Natalie Grant, and I

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3: Nicole Nordeman was born in 1972, and she was discovered in 1997 after winning a songwriting competition. She started to chart with this song on April 2nd and peaked at number 2 on June 4th. Coming in number 9 for the year 2003, Nicole Nordeman with Legacy.

Now, the only thing surprising about Stephen Curtis Chapman is that he had only one song in the top 25 for the year 2003. First reported January 8th, it peaked at number 1 on March 12th and comes in number 8 for the entire year. Stephen Curtis Chapman and All

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0: This band formed in 1991 under their original name, Far From Home, and were famous in 1999 for recording a jingle for Coca-Cola. They entered the chart with this song on February 19th, 2003, and hit number one on May 19th, coming number seven for the year, FFH, and You Found Me.

0: Born in 1979, which means she was only three when I started this radio program. Jackie Velasquez opened on the chart with this song February 10th and peaked at number two on April 9th. Coming in number six for the year, Jackie Velasquez and You're My God.
1: I

0: Hi, I just want to take a moment here to chat just for a few minutes. You know, we've done countdown shows from the late 70s all the way through to the early 2020s, and we've been featuring countdowns based on published year-end charts in the very early years from Contemporary Christian Music magazine, and later on in the around the turn of the century from Billboard charts. But starting in 2003 and going forward, the charts are from Christian Music Weekly, and it happens to be a magazine that I am the publisher and editor of. And in fact, most recently, Billboard magazine has canceled effectively the Christian rock chart, the Christian pop chart, and the Christian soft AC or inspirational chart, leaving us basically as the only publisher of said charts. And we've been kind of moving into the forefront of those published charts. That's pretty exciting news for us. If you'd like to know more, you can always contact us at info@christianmusicweekly.org. Anything newer than 2003 will be coming from the established industry charts at christianmusicweekly.org. We have more coming up of our countdown of the top Christian songs of the year 2003 according to Christian Music Weekly on Joyful Sounds. I'm Rob Green.
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0: Formed in 1994, Mercy Me had their biggest hit in 2002 with I Can Only Imagine. They entered the chart April 30th with this song and spent 8 weeks at number one from July 16th to September 3rd. Coming in number five for the year 1983, Mercy Me with Word.

a pop vocal trio formed in 1991. All three of them are pastors, so they tour only Thursdays through Saturdays so they can all be back in their respective churches on Sunday morning. They have had 23 number one singles, and this was one of them. But they were pretty much absent from the radio scene since 2015 until 2020, and since then they've returned with a few radio singles, but not had any real traction to get on the charts, or at least up very far. However, back in 2003, they burst on the chart with this song on January 8th and hit number one on May 7th. Here they are with the number four song of the year, Phillips, Craig, and Dean with My Praise.

0: We have more coming up of our countdown of the top Christian songs of the year 2003, according to Christian Music Weekly, on Joyful Sounds. I'm Rob Green.
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0: This group first entered on the charts in 2003 on February 19, peaking at number 2 for this song on May 19th. Number 3 for the entire year, the group is Avalon, and the song, Everything to Me.

0: We have more coming up of our countdown of the top Christian songs of the year 2003, according to Christian Music Weekly, on Joyful Sounds. I'm Rob Green.
1: Jesus said, "You are the light of the world. You are the salt of the earth." Yeah, but what about all this darkness? 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
0: And of this group, two of the original members were from Australia, where they were known as The News. But when they

Up in Nashville in 1987, it was thought it would just be too confusing for listeners with Huey Lewis in the news here in the States. With a long string of hits and Dove Awards, they entered the charts on January 22nd, 2003 and held the number one position 10 times between February 26th and May 14th with this song. Here are Newsboys with the number one song from 2003, He Reigns. It's the

0: And that, my friends, is the countdown. 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
1: One more time for Rapture Hotline. 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
2: 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Says Jesus saved my soul.
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0: like our page on Facebook. This is Heaven's Country. Take it from the top.
1: You know, we're living in troubled and uncertain times.
2: Yeah, we sure are.
1: But we can't let the darkness win.
2: It's time to wake up.
1: Yes, because I can see the light of a clear blue morning. Can you? 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
0: 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Take it from the top.

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This is Heaven's Country. Take it from the top.

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1: You've got a friend in me.
0: It's Heaven's Country. Take it from the top.
2: It's the ideal country club, but it's pretty exclusive. We really only want people that really have it all together because we really want to look good. In this country club, we focus on keeping it nice and comfortable. It's the country club known as church.
3: Well, face it, a lot of us would prefer a church to be nice and comfortable. A sort of Christian country club where we are more concerned about image than substance. But actually, according to the Bible, church should be more of a hospital for the sick rather than a country club for the well. Jesus said he came for those who are sick, not those who are well. He said that he would leave the 99 who are not lost to go looking for the one who is lost. Shouldn't churches today have the same agenda? A church that goes after the broken, hurting in society might have some rough edges, but that just goes with the territory if you're trying to reach out to a lost and dying world. So as you get involved in your church, do your part to make it a hospital for the sick rather than a country club for those who are well.
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0: You've got a friend.
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0: It's Heaven's Country. Take it from the top.

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0: Calvary came. God's Holy Ghost fire rained. A fire that can't be contained, where icy water can't put out the flame. The news was filled with fire. Forest burning, skies turning red, a nation watching smoke rise. All this happening while the Spirit fuels the flames of desire for the all-consuming fire. Not destruction, but refinement. Not chaos, but a call to burn with holy desire. Because what we need isn't just survival.
1: Yeah.

0: desire.
1: We've chased the sparks, lights that burned bright and then faded.
0: Here we
1: but
0: are,
1: now we're asking for something
0: all
1: more.
0: Unbended
1: a fire that doesn't entertain but transforms.
0: For our nation intercede.
1: A flame that won't fizzle in feeling but lingers in surrender. Dry bones that ignite, dead that come to life. Let this be the kind of fire that marks a generation. A fire that refines, restores, and remains. No spotlight, no schedule, no star.

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0: 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Take it from the top.

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Take it from the top.

The other Sunday, while sitting in a corner pew at the local church of the well-to-do, I got to thinking about how much times have changed. The preacher wore a robe and spoke in eloquent terms on politics and all that we can learn about saving the whale, the world, and the whole shebang. Now he spoke of the good that we could do if we would fill the plates as they passed our pew with tithes and offerings earmarked for the poor. Now he said all that in 10 minutes flat, whispered a prayer, and that was that. Then everyone made a beeline for the door.

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You can blame the music, even blame the chimes. But the problem really lies deep down inside. On the outside, we're educated, liberated, and sophisticated. But on the inside, our hearts are cold as ice. What we need to do is light a fire with the Word of God and a burning desire to see lost souls of the world come to Him. It can start with me and start with you. It'll spread like fire to every pew, and then church will be like church once again.

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0: 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Take it from the top.
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1: Hey, is that a faucet running?
2: Nope, that's not a faucet. 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

0: 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Take it from the top.
1: You know, we're living in troubled and uncertain times.
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2: It's time to wake up.
1: Yes, because I can see the light of a clear blue morning. Can you? It's been a long, dark night, and I've been waiting for the morning.

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1: And they don't think I know about the gospel, but I do, okay?
0: This is Heaven's Country. Take it from the top.

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Why bother? 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The sun comes up and I'll do it all over again.

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1: 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Joan McEwen of the legendary Nitty Gritty Dirt Band. Grammy Award winner John Barry. 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
1: It's the ideal country club, but it's pretty exclusive. We really only want people that really have it all together because we really want to look good. In this country club, we focus on keeping it nice and comfortable. It's the country club known as church.
2: Well, face it, a lot of us would prefer a church to be nice and comfortable. A sort of Christian country club where we are more concerned about image than substance. But actually, according to the Bible, church should be more of a hospital for the sick rather than a country club for the well. Jesus said he came for those who were sick, not those who are well. He said that he would leave the 99 who are not lost to go looking for the one who is lost. Shouldn't churches today have the same agenda? A church that goes after the broken, hurting in society might have some rough edges, but that just goes with the territory if you're trying to reach out to a lost and dying world. So as you get involved in your church, do your part to make it a hospital for the sick rather than a country club for those who are well.
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wait. 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

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Take it from the top.

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Daniel Spires, everyone. 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
0: 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Take it from the top.
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1: 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This is Heaven's Country. Take it from the top.

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You wanna put it back together again. 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

broadcasting from Nashville, Tennessee, and on our sister station, Eternity Ready Radio in Kansas City, Missouri, this is Heaven's Country. Take it from the top.

I walked through a county courthouse square. On a park bench, an old man was sitting there. I said, "Your old courthouse is kind of run down." He said, "No, it'll do for our little town." I said, "Your old flagpole has leaned a little bit, and that's a ragged old flag you got hanging on it." He said, "Have a seat." And I sat down. "Is this the first time you've been to our little town?" I said, "I think it is." He said, "I don't like to brag, but we're kind of proud of that ragged old flag. You see, we got a little hole in that flag there when Washington took it across the Delaware. And it got powder burned the night that Francis Scott Key sat watching it write and say, 'Can you see?' And it got a bad rip in New Orleans with Pakenham and Jackson tugging at its seams. And it almost fell at the Alamo beside the Texas flag, but she waved on, though. She got cut with a sword at Chancellorsville, and she got cut again at Shiloh Hill. There was Robert E. Lee, Beauregard, and Bragg, and the south wind blew hard on that ragged old flag. On Flanders Field in World War I, she got a big hole from a Bertha gun. She turned blood red in World War II. She hung limp and low a time or two. She was in Korea, Vietnam. She went where she was sent by her Uncle Sam. She waved from our ships upon the briny foam, and now they've about quit waving back here at home. In her own good land here, she's been abused. She's been burned, dishonored, denied, and refused. And the government for which she stands is scandalized throughout the land. And she's getting threadbare and she's wearing thin, but she's in good shape for the shape she's in. 'Cause she's been through the fire before, and I believe she can take a whole lot more. So we raise her up every morning, we take her down every night, we don't let her touch the ground, and we fold her upright. On second thought, I do like to brag, 'cause I'm mighty proud of that rag.

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1: You know, we're living in troubled and uncertain times.
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1: Yes, because I can see the light of a clear blue morning. Can you? It's been a long, dark night, and I've been waiting for the morn.

0: In troubled and uncertain times.
1: Yeah, we sure are.
0: But we can't let the darkness win.
1: It's time to wake up.
0: Yes, because I can see the light of a clear blue morning. Can you? It's been a long, dark night. And I've been waiting for

Broadcasting from Nashville, Tennessee, and on our sister station, Eternity Ready Radio in Kansas City, Missouri, this is Heaven's Country. Take it from the top.